Yeah, like to dedicate this record right here to my main man, Johnny Cash, a real American gangster. I got my nephew Whitey Ford on the guitar, Young Trev on the drums, Grand Ole Opry, here we come.

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Here come that homeless man, looking for his shoes.

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1: 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We have the whole antenne, the whole valley belongs to RPH Sud and Radio Paleo. Big up the crew, man.

PIB, FMI, CAC 40, HEC, KE, DRH, PDG, MEDEF, ISF, BMW, Erasmus, BU, DUT, BEP, CFA, BAFA, CNED, CRUS, QCM, BTS, CV, ALPE, SMIC, RSA, HLM,

Song high on warheads, little Johnny tell the tale instead. Midnight Raver said, Midnight Raver said, that's how the legend spread. Yeah, we got the ball on deck, shake us to Bali Mac, shake us to Bali Mac, keep us on the sink, new.

put my tambo. Midnight Ravers, South Africa Mali connection. That ancient roots music, that future roots music. We always been fresh.

lives forevermore in times that are much tougher than we can ever see through the TV. From Vietnam to Afghanistan, it's all a distant reality, not actually connected to our lives. To the bag from Iraq, and then a body bag arrives. Man walks into a bar, and then he explodes, so there ain't

0: All right, turn off, because this is not the time to think. This is not take one or take two or take three. This is just a moment in time.
1: Now, once upon a time called now.
0: Boom! And what we're going to do, listeners, is go in.

Joe watches me nightly, 'cause I need security. 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And I'm fearful

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One dog is growling in the dark. 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
1: No, they're going to sing.
0: That's horrible.
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1: All the kingdom will love them empress, and all the empress them will love them king. Time for hold on. Yeah, man.

hands flesh and wood. Though he needs people to swarm around him every time he would make his chord swing deep inside his heart. An Nostrum fellow isn't someone you can even stop walking.

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To be better forever we try to try this and try that, but did you ever try you? Nah, course not, cause keeping us all lost from us is exactly how these rulers did.

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Free to be you, free to be me. Free to just be free. Freedom, it's more than not being in prison. It's more than being rich or being free of inhibition. It's more than any tangible you ever dreamed of gripping. It's more like, I can't even say it right. These words don't do it justice. Justice, track couldn't sum up this. Feeling I'm feeling, knowing I'm free from all these clutches. Fear, insecurity, vanity, greed, spite. Got so many souls broken down on crutches. Believe, I hope you hear me. In fact, nah, I hope you hear what I heard and see what I saw. Cause some need enlightening clearly. And I ain't on no pedestal, just ain't no pedal fool. I took bare salt with everything they said at school. Cause they didn't tell me freedom was something I could ever truly feel like for real. And they didn't have no reason, cause freedom.

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And free to grow. 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Free.

0: Yeah. 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
1: Okay.
0: Or I could do the hook for free.
1: That's right.
0: Got a rave, hook to one. Leave an hour gap, then I'm booked to free. I step back, looking in from the outside. Yeah. Wondering if it sounds right. Sounds good to me.
1: Sounds good.
0: On this path, it's good to be.
1: Yeah.
0: You could do the hook for me.

This song says, no matter who you are, no matter where you go in your life, at some point you're gonna need somebody to stand by you.

Miles Davis walked off the stage soon as the solo was over. Well, yes, he did leave the stage clean out of sight now. Coltrane, he walked off the stage. That's what you folks all are saying. Oh, yes, he did leave the stage. And that's a fact now. They felt they had to rehearse. Although we know they are masters, they get a real mellow sound. And you will have to admit it. I guess they both left the stage soon as the solos were over. And if you can't figure out their

man in his horn. And when they go to wherever he is playing, they seem to go to see whether he is gonna turn the business. Stop, bop, a sing bop, with them two breed, eating dee bop, shilling dee bop, with him. He never walks around the place to speak to all of the folks he don't know. I wouldn't either, and neither would you, friends.

is perfect. Just like the way he plays, he's not afraid of being different. And he has won most polls in his modern jazz. He and Gillespie are kings. My singers group are breaking records. Yeah, because they sure do swing.

Xavier's walked off the stage. That's what the folks all are saying. Oh yes, he did leave the stage. Soon as the solo was over, Coltrane walked off the stage. That's what the people are saying. Oh yes, they both left the stage, clean out of sight now. They said they had to rehearse, although we know they are masters. They get a real mellow sound, and you will have to admit it. But yes, they both left the stage soon as the solos were over. If you can't figure out their groove.

I think human consciousness is a tragic misstep in evolution. We became too self-aware. Nature created an aspect of nature separate from itself. We are creatures that should not exist.

people, they got moments to be. And words and silence spoken free. And then words, they rise to infinity, where they stay.

Nikola, Jaroslav, San Daniel, Vasilij, Vladimir, Dimitri, Olga, Igor, Fedor, Iv.